Rumors spreading round. United takes his time. About to check outside the game. And you know what I'm talking about. Just let me know if you wanna go to that home out on the range. They got a lot of nice girls. I'm racing.

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2: Rumors spreading round in that Texas town about the shack outside the game. You know what I'm talking about. Just let me know if you wanna go to that whole mile on the range. They got a lot of nice girls. I'm racing.

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1: 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Leave your name and a brief message, and I'll be sure to get back.

0: 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Good. All right, here's something comes off. No, not the oath. How many people here own the Elder? Whoa. Well, this isn't from the Elder. But we're going to try to entertain you anyway. This comes off the album Hotter Than Hell.
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0: 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Thank you, thank you. Are we having fun yet?
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Now you do what they told ya. Now you do what they told ya. Now you do what they told ya.

0: Hey, what's up?
1: Hi. Ciara, how are you?
0: Bravo, nice to meet you.
2: Hey, boy!
0: You want to go inside?

0: How you feeling?
1: Feeling pretty good. Actually, really nice out. How are you feeling?
0: I'm feeling great.
1: Let's go. Are you kidding?
2: We didn't, like, what is this?
1: Desert cheerleading?
0: Yeah.
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2: Trying to find something that you couldn't remember, or should we just try and find something new at this point?
3: I guess we should just try something new at this point, yeah.